0: Thanks for watching. If you'd like to see more great videos, please subscribe. And if you'd like to see some more of Bria's work,
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0: I love disco.
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2: 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It will be the result of your subconscious fears transformed to your conscious awareness. 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You have 5 seconds to terminate this tape.

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And I think to myself, why now? 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

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I was born standing up and talking back.

'cause I couldn't dance. You didn't even want me around. But now I'm back to let you know I can really shake 'em down.

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The Tuesday and so slow. 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Standing in the sunlight laughing. High tide, a rainbow's wall. Slipping and sliding. All along the waterfall with you.